0: use it for 25 days. 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Must have water.
1: Why didn't you say? I've got some Kara coconut water.
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0: and this time it's different. You now need to enrol before voting starts. We're out telling everyone, aren't we, pup?
1: Remember, if you want to vote, you need to enrol first. Do it by 25 October at vote.nz. If you're already enrolled, you'll receive a pack from us soon. Just open it up, check your details are correct, and you're good to go. 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
1: Yama, this is Kalea the Hawaiian Roots Man, alongside me, brothers of Kopa.

New famous beat of the Pacific, Michan, Lawrence Brown, Take Your Time. We are 5 away from 8. Got your latest news coming up next. And then after 8 o'clock, special guest joins us on the show. Who it is, we'll tell you after 8. Here is Blackstreet, Don't Leave Me. It's on The Morning Shack, New FM.

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1: 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Bolivianaka, I'm Levi, I'm a Tautia Morgan. Oh, Rihanna Etelei is said to become our first Pacific and Samoan genetic counsellor, graduating with a Master of Genetic Counselling through the University of Technology, Sydney.